The name of this song is Uncle Sam, Goddamn. It's a show tune, but the show ain't been written for it yet. We gonna see if Tony Jerome and the band can maybe work this shit out for me. Straighten me out right quick.

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Hold on. 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Talking about you don't support a crackhead. 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
0: Oh yeah.
1: Reverie.
0: What's good?
1: Reverie.
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1: Goddamn, baby, you just met me. Let's get to know each other more.
2: Yeah, we gotta go get something to eat, man. I'm in the motherfucker.
3: Hey, yo, man. Damn, what's taking homie so long, son?
2: Calm down, man. 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
1: Oh, man. Some tiny
2: minutes, man. 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
0: Hey, put you up on this flip, man.
2: Yeah, where's going, yo?
0: Yo, man, who got my fat cap?
3: Oh, no, kid.
0: This ain't the same cap. Shit is clogged up.
3: Oh, yeah, that shit clogged.

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7 o'clock is usually a time that you're up. 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

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MBG, BHV, history in the making.

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3: She's gone, man. 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
2: fight.
3: Gone, man. 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
2: Fight! 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
3: Wait a minute. Wait a minute. There she goes. Wait, we got her. We got her. She's back. 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

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As American as apple pie. As American as the blues. As American as apple pie. The question is why? Why should the blues be so at home here? Well, America provided the atmosphere.

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1: Jeff Graham.
0: Yeah. Elemental and LD and stimulus technicality.

Earth people, I was born on Jupiter. 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Earth people, I was born on Jupiter. Earth people, New York and California. Earth people, I was born on Jupiter. Earth people, New York and California. Earth people, I was born on Jupiter.

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Earth people, New York and California. Earth people, I was born on Jupiter. Earth people, New York and California. Earth people, I was born on Jupiter.

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1: 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Earth people, I was born on Jupiter. Earth people, New York and California. Earth people, I was born on Jupiter. Earth people, New York and California. Earth people, I was born on Jupiter.

0: What's your theory, Doctor?
1: Strangulation by politically powerful hands.
2: But it's peculiar that this left deltoid muscle should be missing.
3: It's been torn right out.
2: Gentlemen, that wasn't torn. 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
1: At one time I thought of giving up, but now I think differently. 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
0: Oh yeah? 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
1: It's no joke. 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

0: you, accept you, adore you. 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
1: One, two, three, come on! 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

0: einfach, bleib ruhig, halt still und lass den König ziehen. 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
1: Blade!
2: Yo! 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Would you, if you, could you, would you? I don't know.

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1: Yes. 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Coins. Classic tales of a massive fail. At least that's what they told me.

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They sit around waiting for you to fall off like the album I'm making. But I hope that you're taking a little time for yourself, still in a moment or two to unwind between the hectic sounds of your precious baby crying. Do you clear your mind? Must be a lot going on. I hear it in all of your songs. Niggas been doing you wrong, family been doing you wrong. On days you feeling like you on your own, I wrote this for you to put on. Thank you for sharing your light, your voice, and writing the beautiful poems. Session 32, bring me the tears, be getting choked up when I hear it. Seem like I keep crying off so much since a nigga had these kids. And I don't know what it is that made me so sensitive, more than I already was. But never mind that, I'm back, I'm sending you this little audio hug. And hopes that you smile, forgetting the stress that piles from all the above. The more that we hurt, the harder we love. As soon as it's gone, we gotta re-up. It's just like a drug, if people knew half of the pressure, they know that it's hard to be her. I'm sending you SZA and Ari, my love. Y'all holding us down, y'all holding the crowns. You ever need something from me, don't hesitate, please. Just hit me and I'll be around, I'm gone.

0: another day.
1: 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A lot of niggas debating my numero. 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

0: to read, you know what I'm saying? 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
1: trago auténtico como un shortan de cuero. 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
1: 10 new messages. First new message.
2: Hey, John. This is Kiki. I was just thinking about you, so I decided to call you. Call me when you get this message, baby. Bye.
1: Next message.
2: Hi, Jay. This is Kiki calling. I called earlier, but I don't think you got the message because you ain't called me back yet.
1: Next message.
2: This is Kiki, Jay. 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
1: Next message.
2: I mean, why aren't you calling me back? I know you're not seeing my number on your caller ID and not just picking.
1: Next message.
2: I mean, because I just keep calling you and you're not calling me back.
1: Next message.
2: Jay, this is my last time calling.
1: Next message.
2: Jay, this is...
1: Next message.
2: Jay, why aren't you calling me back? I know you see me calling you. I done called you from my girl number and three other numbers, and you are not picking up nor returning my phone calls. I mean, what the fuck? What, you don't want to talk to me anymore? That's all you have to...
3: Yeah, you fucking onion head.

0: niggas trying to keep each other's pace for a taste of the Benz's bitches. Fly pictures is a daydream with chances like a slot machine. I talk real life, the lie brings the evening news, cause all God children need traveling shoes. Catch the jewel.
1: Every bar is a motherfucking fact.
2: Why wouldn't it be?
1: Gorilla.

0: Has he said anything yet?
1: Not really. 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He was babbling incoherently all the way back in the helicopter.
2: I'm a ride, a tailspin, vocal desire. 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

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Here's how the East do. It's not the mic, it's the mind I speak through.

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is me, Alex, and three of my mans, all supposed to meet at the Corova Milk Bar. The Corova Milk Bar couldn't afford its liquor license, so it sold milk plus drink from, or sent the mask. It would sharpen you up for a bit of the old ultraviolence, which plagued our minds for the evening. And so, kiddies, death for all, right?

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1: We never boost no sweaters out of S&D's, boy, you ain't fly. We never clip the alarm on no iceberg, you ain't fly.

0: 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Always in my thoughts, in my heart, on my mind. Promise everything's gonna get better, you just gotta give it time.
1: Start it.

0: We are here live in Las Vegas looking for the still unidentified Cash or Caskets robbers who have now robbed their fourth location, emptying the cash room at this casino. Confidential informants have alerted the FBI that they were recently seen here on the strip with fellow suspects Diego Red, B. Dot, and E. Swift discussing a song they plan to record. Again, these men are very dangerous. Please approach them with the utmost caution, and if you have any leads or information, please call 1-800-DRY-SNITCH.
1: Massive talk, a une très longue histoire à raconter.

0: What do you think?
1: It just happened, like things just be going on, and then like 24/7 you think about the girl and stuff like that. And then you like, if you do something wrong, it's like, oh, do she hate you? Like, you wanna know what they think. Yeah.
0: So what she feels, oh, what she feels is important to you.
2: Right.
0: Huh?
1: Yeah.
0: Why?
1: Because I want her to still love me, but I know she still like me because, you know, a little eye contact. Because I don't know her no more, but.
0: Oh, you talking about somebody?
1: No,